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2: 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I'll have extra attention there. Holy Angels.
1: On 2045, 45 northbound, north of Fort Washington.

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1: 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Adam King Tom 2810 again. Adam King Tom 2810 41 South on north of Holy Hills.

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3: County traffic.
1: 441.
0: William King 1874, WK 1874, the on ramp 45 northbound from West Wash.
1: Second status.

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1: 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He has 129 out of Georgia that's not valid here.
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1: Zephyr, County 443, checking status. Okay. 10-4.
2: 446, County traffic, 28. 3 Chevy Cruze, 45 southbound, north of PV. Occupied times 4, maybe 5.
1: 10-4.
3: One coming to

0: 456, counting traffic. Unknown of the state, the Tempeg, 861 Adam Charles 421. Again, 861 Adam Charles 421. It's a silver Honda Civic. We're going to be 41 northbound, north Atlanta.
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0: Boltonville Fire Department says he ran over something on J Road between double X and 144. He now has a flat tire.
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0: A sport bike driving recklessly southbound coming up to Landon. I'm not chasing it, but just in case somebody calls.
1: Do you want to fill out WPC now, or
2: just in case?
0: No, it's fine. You'll be way south of that by the time that phone call's over.
1: Copy that.
0: Five copy, sorry about that.
1: You're good, 705. I was talking about 756.

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0: 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Victor Williams 6064, VW 6064, will be on the northbound 45 on ramp from Paradise. 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

0: 12, 10, 52.
1: Right.
0: Meadow Lane, 1256 Meadow. A 4-year-old female who fell in the bathroom with a large gash across her face. She's having seizures. She was awake but not very alert and breathing.
1: Did you want from first responders? First responders, your response needed at 1256 Metal Lane, 1256 Metal Lane. 84-year-old female that fell in the bathroom does have a gash on her face. Possible seizures and passing out, is awake but not very alert, is breathing. There's your response needed at 1256 Metal Lane, 1256 Metal Lane. 84-year-old female that fell in the bathroom does have a gash on her face, having seizures and has been passing out, has seen appointments for this, is awake, but not very alert, is breathing, can use the garage door to enter.
2: This is route to Meadow Lane, Colossum.
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0: Listen, dispatch to Med 1. Med 1, respond to 1256 Meadow Lane for an 84-year-old female who fell in the bathroom. She has a cut on her face, history of possible seizure, conscious breathing, not very alert.
4: 02 and Frank Allen. Mary 02. Hey, are you back, please? Four, five, three, can I sign it?
0: Cover.
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0: Yeah. 446-028. Looks like it returned on a red 2023 Toyota 4-door to a Fast Track Leasing LLC out of Long Island, New York.
2: 10-4.

0: Jackson-Oski, Jackson-Oski, response to the W208 on 16336 Renee Way, on 16336 Renee Way, 69-year-old male, not coherent, breathing, very argumentative, high fever, was laying on the ground, unable to get up, his diabetic caliber blood sugar is normal. Washington County Sheriff's Jackson-Oski, Jackson-Oski, response to the W208 on 16336 Renee Way, on 16336 Renee Way, 69-year-old male who's not coherent, is breathing, very argumentative, has a high fever, was laying on the ground, unable to get up, diabetic, blood sugar is normal, clear at 2801.
1: 7. Holy Angels.
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2: Boy Adam Edward 1315. Boy Adam Edward 1315. 41 Northbound off ramp in Holy Hill. One responding.
1: Tuscan.
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2: 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Check in the area for three.

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0: 911 at 1020 Jefferson Street, 1020 Jefferson Street. I can hear two individuals speaking Spanish in the background.
1: 10-4.
0: Doctor Salas.
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0: 1850, we're clear to see and returning.
1: 1850. You told me a hazard, 41 southbound in Holy Hill. I'll be moving in for 91.
2: All right.

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0: 1561 Honeysuckle, it's a white van that's parked in the parking lot for the last 2 hours. Two black males are out of the van. Caller is the apartment manager. He's calling based off of one of them was urinating on the side of the vehicle. He just finds this to be suspicious.
1: Everyone, copy.
0: Four 754 County of Hartford squads. Sounds like the vehicle left the parking lot towards Highway 60. We've disconnected with the caller. We do not have a 28.
1: Hey, I copy. 686 County. Any logos or anything on the van?
0: No descriptors were given. It's just a white van. Two black males in the van, possibly.
1: I copy.
2: Four, 5 minutes. Can I get 1 to 10?

0: Bye.
1: What? 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Would you like me to hang up?
2: Transfer.

0: 633 County. Did the caller get a better description of the van or maybe a state license plate?
1: County 633, the only description that we got was a white van. They didn't describe anything else about the van or the plate.

0: 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Tom 2041, again, Paul Tom 2041, Richfield Parkway in front of Quest Engineering.
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0: 631 County 1060. 43. 60 from Liberty all the way down to Lone Oak, UKL so far.
1: 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Adam Lincoln, Union 3551, ALU 3551, the Pleasant Valley, west of 45.

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0: Alexis is going to be revoked felony 99 out of DOC and is on paper for burglary.
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3: tonight. 10-4. 56 County traffic.
0: 56.
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1: 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Suspended driver.

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0: Tom George 3881 TG
1: 38. Do you want to read back on either?
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1: Tom George 3881 comes back to a Reynosa Raul Garcia 1020 Jefferson. Chevy Silverado. It's current.
0: Temper, thank you.
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1: Taylor. So you're on a 5 motorcycle, 45 southbound, north of Western.

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2: Lake Charles Assistant, Lake Star Rescue. Lake Star Rescue, you're supposed to say that 1022 East Woodview Court number 3. Again, 102 East Woodview Court number 3 for a 75-year-old male, difficulty breathing. He's not experiencing any chest pain. His state has started 2 weeks ago. He will be home alone. He's conscious alert, garage door entry. Westchester to Lester Rescue, Lester Rescue, you're supposed to stay at 1022 East Woodview Court number 3. Again, 1022 East Woodview Court number 3. 75-year-old male, difficulty breathing, experiencing no chest pain. Started 2 weeks ago, he is conscious, alert, you guys need to the garage door for entry, clear at 2844.
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0: 443. I have 1470 Highland Drive, 1470 Highland. Iron County is requesting you make contact with the melted oil area to reference the vehicle that took off. The registered owner of the vehicle is pointing blame at the male subject of the narrative. If contact is made, contact the deputy in the narrative.
2: For Worthington Court, 724 Worthington Court, Unit B. Caller states his elderly female neighbor came by. She seemed very disoriented and confused.
0: 10-4.
3: I appreciate it. No worries, though.
0: County copies.
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2: Midland is clear of the hospital returning.

the vehicle is legally parked at Freighter to Westbound.

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0: 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Did they say a vehicle to look out for?
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0: Adam Union Sam 2380. Adam Union Sam 2380. I'm in McDonald's parking lot off of 60.
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2: 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The individual's not here. You can disregard the other units.
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0: 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I'll be coming here to the jail with Alexis.
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0: 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We'll be on Elm at 7th Ave in the city.
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0: 4, 38 County 10-6 SL on briefing. 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

0: County 457, 1037. Six Highway Z, Zebra, 487, Six Highway Z. Caller was just dropping off a package at this address and heard a woman screaming from behind the property. No, a language barrier. We're using language line and we're still online gathering further.
1: Plotting per rapid SOS. Number not in-house, no cages. Time to call back, no answer, voicemail left. 10-4.

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0: County 457, 412, just for 43. Prior to this call coming in, we did receive an abandoned line that was flooding at 3754. Correction, 3574 Town Lane Road. And the call just explained, so the loud screams were in Spanish.
1: Okay.

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0: 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That acting girl across the street, I don't know where they're at.
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The German Town Square, we're taking a vehicle driving complaint. Sounds like it's going to be Waukesha. It's going eastbound on Colleen County Line from Lehman. The Honda Fit partial plate of 1275, I believe. The driver's 55. For correction, 28 provided for Adam Young, 1275. Driver's holding a large cup.

0: 2753, Buick Buzz. Caller's advising, swerving in and out of the terrain, almost hitting the another vehicle on a curb. They're willing to make a statement. 28 Adam Boya, 1275, comes back to a Todd out of Menominee Falls. 2015 Honda Fit, four-door hatch, color silver, showing valid. Negative.
1: I copy.
0: Can be 753, they're currently at the lights by Maple.
1: Never, are they still going eastbound?
0: Affirmative, still going eastbound. Caller described driver as possibly older white male with a beard.
1: I copy.
0: Just crossing over Bancroft.
1: County Charter Police, updating.
0: 432.

0: 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Did you say you advised Waukesha yet?
1: -753
0: 10-4, could you do that?

0: County 753. The callers still going eastbound on county line, just went over 41, and they're just going to go southbound on 41. I'll pass them over to watch that.
1: 10-4, I'm out of position.

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1: Yes, ma'am.
0: Fantastic. 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Again, West 16914 Old Farm Road. Caller states someone's pounding on their door. This has happened in the past, and they're not sure where the suspect is right now.
1: 10-4, copy.

Flashing on Shifter, Retrieval Oscar, Retrieval Oscar, response needed at 575 Colgate Road, again 575 Colgate Road, 69-year-old male, conscious, alert, and breathing, callers advising needing assistance, possible lithosis, being uncooperative, used up after minutes of health, currently inside of the vehicle in a garage. Richfield, Rescue, Richfield Rescue, response needed at 575 Colgate Road, again 575 Colgate Road, 59-year-old male, conscious, alert, and breathing, however, being uncooperative, needing a lift assist out of his vehicle. Vehicle's going to be located inside of the garage. Sounds like callers on scene with him. It's been going on for about 3 hours, but 2140.

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0: 431, we'll be at 575 Colgate Road, 575 Colgate Road, needing us, callers needing assistance getting an individual out of a vehicle for around 3 hours. Being on, he is being uncooperative. We do have 1096 Flag in house. I'll just send you a second right away.
1: I believe myself or Oscar can probably handle it.
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3: 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County Fire 1951's in and out. 754 County, I'm clear for the jail. Can I see back to the village?
0: Okay,

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0: Can you notify county of a vehicle
2: 41
0: found at 21 minutes?

0: 41 northbound at C. The vehicle that was driving in the ditch. Plate's going to be Boy Adam Tang 7941. Boy Adam Tang 7941.
1: Hunter. 754.
0: Go ahead.
1: Is 41 north on that C?
0: That's what my computer says. Five, are you on 41 or 45?
1: Copy that.
0: Sounds like it was a two-vehicle accident.

0: County 444, vehicle, driver complaint. It'll be Highway 45 northbound at County Trunk Cities and Charles, 45 northbound at Cities and Charles. Per 754, he observed a vehicle that was driving in a ditch. States possible two vehicle accident.
1: Six.
0: Heading 754.
1: Go ahead.
0: About with a potential two vehicle accident that the vehicle driving in the ditch was involved with?
1: Affirmative. I'm stopped out with him.
0: 10-4.

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0: request that the South Station Med 1 Med Unit is requested at 1234 Park Avenue, 1234 Park Avenue, across the Green Tree Road and North 12th Avenue, for a 70-year-old female with pain in her leg, she also has high blood pressure. West End of South Station Med 1 Med Unit is requested at 1234 Park Avenue, 1234 Park Avenue, across the Green Tree Road and North 12th Avenue, for a 70-year-old female with pain in her left leg, she also has high blood pressure.
1: Sorry,
0: what plate are you referencing?
1: Go ahead.
0: The boy Adam Team 7941, is that the vehicle that was driving in the ditch or the vehicle that you're out with?
2: The vehicle driving in the ditch, but it's a part of the accident.
3: 10-4, disregard.

0: Nein, danke, sorry.
1: Dann?
0: You served me a civil matter at Green Valley, lot 129. You for, somebody coming to pick up property from that address. Just like an officer standby.
1: Where?
2: 915 County, clear updating.

0: one coming. You can put me on that road hazard that you have on Slinger Road on 60. I'm out with it right now.
1: Okay, thank you.
2: County 74. Is the deputy in your stop out?
1: Hey, affirmative, I have one in route.
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1: 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Caller states a female is 1056 and tried to hit the caller with her vehicle. Last part of the 28 is Lincoln William Young, previous silver van.
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1: 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For 43, the caller believes he's possibly headed eastbound on Parkway. They were not able to get a full 28.
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0: 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I'll have traffic with it, South Main in time. 224 station, I'm out with them.

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2: I'm 244, Simon.
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2: For a 1050 PDO at East Wash and Trenton Road, it's going to be a vehicle versus a deer. He pulled onto Trenton.
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4: Dispatch, Midland.
2: Midland.
4: Midland has arrived at Frederick Westbound.
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1: Chandler.
2: Hi, 6-1 County Sheriff. X-ray over Edward 27007. Repeating X-ray over Edward 27007. 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
1: 7:48, can I have you stop out that way until another one arrives with the dog?
0: 4:38, can I just for 4:30, I'll be coming from the city of West Bend.
1: Teddy 7:44, they're coming from the city of West Bend, just 3:43.
0: Thanks.
2: Last name, Birch Bauer. Boy, Ida, Robert, Charles, Henry. Boy, Adam, Lincoln, Edward, Robert. First name, Isabel. Ida, Sam, Adam. Boy, Edward, Lincoln. Middle, J, John. Female, white, date of birth, 10/20/2009. 10/20/2009.
0: Thanks, Henry. You have a good night.
1: Have a great night.

0: 715, County Incident. What's 44's location?
1: QTR.
0: That's where I'm going to head up there.
2: Go ahead.
1: There's no open.
2: Never mind, thank you.
3: 915 County, 1042.
1: County 744. Are you 1061 with the RO?
4: Not yet.
1: 3. Has a 99, however, it's not extraditable.
4: Tower. Yeah, 48, just step it up a second.

0: 7:44, we don't have anyone within the county. Did you want me to check Waukesha or city?
1: Yeah, check Falls Point, right? They usually have one, thanks.
0: Yeah, it's a phone status.
2: 10780.
0: Over. 1 status.
2: Well, 544, are you looking for a female officer?
1: No, affirmative.
2: 56 will be enough.
1: 4, thanks. Now you can copy that request from the false.

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1: 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Are you available for 21?
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2: 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Nora Young, Sam Edward, NYSE. We're on cell phone on ramp, Kylan.
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0: 9 tweet, poor Tom Adam Henry comes back valid to it. 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
1: Central, thank you. Dispatch, Med 1 is clear. Freighter West Bend, we're returning.

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0: 509 YND.
1: 10-4, did you need Weedbeck? Yes. 751-509 Young Boy David comes back expired to Kenosha Motors out of Kenosha. No vehicle associated, no further.
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2: Something.
3: 715,
1: Connie.
3: I'm going to be 10-8 and for 43, it looks like one of your stop signs was struck out in the median area here, this stop line.

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0: The stop sign into the turn lane into this Choice Auto Sales. I moved it out of the road for what it's worth.
1: 10-4, is it one where they need to put a temp on or...
0: Yeah, it might be helpful. I don't think it's emergent, though.

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0: 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And then you come to the 10-8 and put me back on my extra attention.
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0: Good.
1: 31B45 southbound, south of Highway 60, 45 southbound, south of Highway 60. We'll be standing by with a red and black Honda motorcycles. They have no lights on the side of the road. They have a towing route 30 to minutes to an hour out.
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4: Lincoln Charles 3167. Lincoln Charles 3167, 45 northbound 33. Station. 1024 is crash report.

0: Ben Cherokee, Jackson Rescue, Jackson Rescue, respond to Green Valley Manufactured Homes, North 168 West 217 00 Main Street, Unit 6767, for a 52-year-old female having some trouble breathing. She is conscious and alert. Washington County Sheriff 2 Jackson Rescue, Jackson Rescue, respond to Green Valley Manufactured Homes, North 168 West 217 00 Main Street, Unit 6767, for a 52-year-old female having some trouble breathing. She is conscious and alert. Clear at 2257.
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2: What?
0: Hey guys, we have a 13-minute ETA to St. Luke's. We will be heading down to St. Luke's. If you can advise if there's any traffic in the area and let them know we'll be on our way so we can have an escort.
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1: 29, 10, 10:37.
2: 1251 is clear scene, transporting freighter westbound.
1: I drive for a light-colored car, possibly in a sedan, playing loud music and loud banging noises coming from caller space, possibly occupied by two. She does not need contact.
3: 10-4-0.
0: 7-15, coming traffic. Adam Noramari, 1820, Adam Noramari, 1820. Can you use Maple in front of Quick Trip?

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1: Beep.
0: Out of Wisconsin, Nora Mary 3220, NM 3220, 41 southbound Maple.
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2: 412 coming traffic. 87 X-ray Young Zebra, 487 X-ray Young Zebra, 45 northbound north of Badger.

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0: 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Roy David John, 8912. Roy David John, 8912. The Oakland at Andrea.
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1: Nine, ten.
0: What's the 28 inspector?
1: And boy, data down 8812 comes back to a Krista Rush out of West Bend and a Nathan out of West Bend, 2014 Chrysler 200 sedan, color tan. Driver chart. Six. The boardroom.
0: Four 12, 20, 10, 8.

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0: 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Great.
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0: Avenue 444, is this speeding?
1: 44.
0: 44, it'd be Highway 41 northbound at Highway 144, Highway 41 northbound, just south of Highway 144, assisting State 238 with Fields. Central, that comes back current to a trust out of Cedarburg on a 2023 Chevy Blazer gray in color.
1: Central.

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1: Four six one hazard.
0: /755 county traffic.
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2: Go on.
1: You can respond to the Choice Auto Sales 2903 Highway 167 for a stop sign that was out of the turn lane. It should be moved out of the road now.
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0: Wisconsin plate, B-Boy, A-Adam, K-King, 1254, B-A-K, 1254, we'll be on Pilgrim and Sylvan.
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0: Hartford's Club, taking a Walker check in the area, 307 6th Street, again, 307 6th Street. College driving to a black vehicle, southbound on 6th, someone screaming out, yelling within the vehicle, 1128. Station 224, what is your status on clearing?
1: 224, I'm over a little bit.
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0: Respond to 2235 Sylvan Way, 2235 Sylvan Way, unit number 8. Caller suits her 56. She broke her purse. She's currently screaming. He tried to take her phone away as well. Is the incoming call lives in the White House just north of the address? Sounds like that's going to be the black vehicle's home.
3: I copy.

632 and 633, be advised. Caller's advising it's a possible name of Maximilian. Like, she quoted again that the individual was in a white house just north off of Red House. Caller's at dawn.

BFS. The caller is advising that at the address of 3076, sounds like the vehicle was sitting there for a while before speeding out. Possibly was at 204, or correction, 2076.

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1: Pacific One Station. Can I have a 1052 to the roadway here? He's got three superficial lacerations to his wrist. Not life threatening.
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5: Best for unit 3. Med unit is requested at 2235 Sylvan Way, 2235 Sylvan Way, unit number 8. Crushing the men's blood circle and West Progress Drive. Officers out with a male who had superficial cuts to his wrist. Westman dispatch to unit 3. Med unit is requested at 2235 Sylvan Way, 2235 Sylvan Way, unit number 8. Cross street of Minsburg Circle, West Progress Drive. Officers out with a male subject who has superficial cuts to his wrist. TCA 488 at 12.

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0: 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I'm GS Richfield and 128W2095 Holy Hill Road. There's an open line, nothing heard, no signs of distress, some shuffling. Who's plotting inside of the building on the north end? So 911 and a lengthy number.
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0: 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Came home about 45 minutes ago. There's a large semi with lights on the cul-de-sac. We haven't seen a semi before. It's an unknown 28. They'd like a callback.
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2: Wisconsin Auto, Adam John, Zebra, 83, correction, 8232, again, Adam John, Zebra, 83, correction, 8232, going to be at South Center and South Street.

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1: 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Port 12 County traffic.
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Wisconsin Auto, Adam Zebra Sam 2839, and Adam Zebra Sam 2839, 1100 block of West Wash White.

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1: 10-4, 744.
2: 464, County traffic.
1: Go ahead.
2: No 28 on a Hyundai SUV, 60 westbound at Town Hall Lane.

0: 4-6, I'm calling Clear Kids here. 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
1: Yeah, but first one.
2: 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Can you stop up?
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0: 4th and 1 County, 10-8. 1043, there's an older model Tahoe, 91 miles an hour, northbound, 41 from Lennon.
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1: It's going to be out of Michigan. I believe it's 1 Robert Boy Edward 70. 1RBE 70 out of Michigan. 41 northbound north of Holy Hill. It's the older Tahoe that 431 called out.
2: It's 431, I'm out with 748. 17 County, 10-8.
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0: 715 County. That's Michigan Police. Does that come back?
1: Affirmative. Looks like extraction date of 9/12/26 to an Allison out of Watersmith, Michigan. Showing a Chevy Tahoe 2011.

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0: Wisconsin 773 Lincoln Victor Robert 773 LVR 41 southbound. Landing. It's no vehicle associated. It's on our red SUV.
1: And where? I'm sorry. 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

0: 4, 6, 4, County traffic.
1: 6, 4, go ahead.
0: Victor John, 8128. Victor John, 8128. 45 southbound, south of 60.

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0: Plate 701 YYoung D David and Nora. 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We'll be on Pilgrim and Williams.

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0: William Hall, 2697, WV 2697, 41 northbound at Prospect.

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0: Yeah, truck, tractor, trailer. 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
1: On a 612 with state, and 612 plus state, the 1017 device, a female in a white top was trying to get into the apartment building. She was requesting apartment number 8, however the caller did not recognize her. The caller said the female told her her first name was Kayla. You could just confirm everything you can do.
0: Can you put me on that as well?
1: 7-5.

0: 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Are you with this? 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
1: Nine ten status.
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0: 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Henry Ocean, Lincoln Edward, Victor Adam, Tom Zebra, Persis Kayla, Thomas Snelling, Middle 8 Adam Fuel, date of birth 9/15/83, 9/15/1983.
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0: Line 17 County, can I get a second?
1: Sure. County 910, what's your status on clearing?
6: 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You can pen this, I'll be in route.
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0: 10-4.

0: 44th County did. Falls have a better description on what they're looking for.
1: They provided. I'm not sure if 713 got anything better from them on Culver's.
0: They for sure had a shooting, but they don't have anything more. Some of the stories don't match up. Rog, there's a silver sedan occupied at Taco Bell. Four flats or rims. Ten four, they weren't for sure, but is it occupied? 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I'm gonna stop all it. Yes, please do. I'll be there in a second. 744 County 1037.
1: Go ahead.
0: Silver sedan, Taco Bell parking lot. 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
1: 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Correction, Cheryl Nora out of Zinesville on a silver Dodge Dart. She is valid, negative.

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report to all county traffic. Adam X-ray Young 9715, Adam X-ray Young 9715, 45 southbound north of D. David.

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0: I'll be on Appleton and Joper, John Ocean, Paul Edward Robert, Adam Henry Roberts 3533. Adam Henry Roberts 3533. 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
1: 748,
0: I'm going to be checking on a silver sedan that looks like it's filling up air into its tires at the BP on Connie line. I'll wait for 744 to swing over here first.
2: Four, I copy. Stack it and run.
1: Four.
0: 748 for 43. Didn't look like it had a license plate. It just looked like a dealership plate.

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0: if you want to send it to me. 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What do you need? 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Ten-4, I gotta contact the detectives out here quick, and then I'll head up. 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

0: 438, County Traffic.
1: 438, go ahead.
0: Victor Henry, 3173, Victor Henry, 3173, 45, southbound, head to Haven. Victor John at 3172, repeating Victor John at 3172, further northbound at Sherman's, direction western.

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0: 748 County traffic. Out of Wisconsin, boy Charles William, 8589, BCW 8589. It's going to be on a blue sedan. Will be county line at Rivercrest.
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1: 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They look to be almost arriving on scene.
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0: I responded Meadowbrook and Green Tree, Meadowbrook and Green Tree on the corner. 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
0: Two thirty-six and 238 and 240. 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Male subject took off in a vehicle. Unknown what type of vehicle. 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
2: Please contact a few names, three guys when you're ready, or dispatch, let me know when you're ready.
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2: go ahead. Yeah, I right now, I've got a few names. First name is Emily Miller. I will be dealing with the surveillance who's left, and Malachi, Isaac, and Jeff.
4: County tonight. 240-238.
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2: Suspect vehicle is a dark gray van, currently showing on Green Tree. I'm headed up there now. Correction, currently on Jefferson, approaching Green Tree, in that direction.

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1: 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Sorry, 6-4.

0: 314, copy. 238, why don't you head up to Jefferson with me? This vehicle. 224, we don't know where they live on Wayne, but just sit there, see if a vehicle manager that description returns.
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0: Boy, boy, Henry, 2553. Boy, boy, Henry, 2553. I'm a traffic stop on that, pulling into 1723 Green Tree.

0: 238. Are the three juveniles back in that video, in that vehicle, or should I go 1060 looking for them still?
1: We're still at UTL on them.
0: I copy. 324 station, you're showing 10A from Wayne Road. I'll be back 1060.
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0: 314, 224. 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
1: 443, we're out with Savannah Cusack. I'll run her shortly.
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1: 2-10-9.
0: The female we're out with is claiming the three males are on their way to where 314 and I are.
1: I copy.

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0: Yeah, 10-4, that's where we're getting on this side, too.

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1: Ten four, thanks.
0: 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Hot. Last name of Farley, F. Frank, A. Adam, R. Robert, L. Lincoln, E. Edward, Y. Young. First name, Rachel, common spelling. Female, white, date of birth, 3-14 of 2007, repeating 3-14 of 2007. Confirming all that was. Middle initial, the L is in Lincoln.

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2: 55, go ahead.
0: 55 would be the Speedway off the Squire Drive, W164 and 11233 Squire Drive. Caller states a male went into the bathroom and then made comments about if he wanted to rob the store. Male has since left. Male is described to be a shorter, older male, balding, wearing a UWM shirt. Still gathering further.
1: Hey, Rob. Kylan.
2: I copy.
1: 738,
3: Kylan. 738, Kylan. I'm on Mac 1 in front of the Speedway. Do we know if he left in a car on foot? Directing travel?
0: The caller was not sure. They believe he may have left on foot. Male is possibly Hispanic. They did not display any weapons, or caller cannot see any weapons when he went in the store.
3: 10-4, all remain 1060.

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0: 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Clarify, the vehicle remains in the driveway. We just took the driver down to that corner for Fields.
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1: County 73, it looks like the caller by back in the building towards the last known direction. He did seem appear to be 1056.
0: Coming.

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Roy Charles Frank, 9401, comes back on a 2026 Honda CRV, silver in color. Plate expiring is in 12 of 2026 to Emily. 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

0: Station 231, assignment, and if another unit can clear. Start responding at 2011 Barton Avenue. 2011 Barton Avenue. 15-year-old texted the suicidal hotline, advising she was actively cutting herself. She claims to have put the box cutter or knife down and claims she'll be waiting by the staircase.
1: One, town four. 314 station. 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

Westman Dispatch, reading Med 11. Med 11, officers are responding to 2011 Barton Avenue, 2011 Barton Avenue, Crossways Bark Hill Drive at Skyline Drive. See me with a 15-year-old on the stairwell who has been actively cutting herself. Westman Dispatch, reading Med 1. Med 1, officers are currently en route to 2011 Barton Avenue, 2011 Barton Avenue, Crossways Parkville Drive at Skyline Drive, to meet with a 15-year-old who is actively cutting herself with a knife, has sustained cuts to her arm. Again, officers are en route. She's going to meet with officers at the stairwell.

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0: 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Med 1, I copied your route, and it's just superficial cuts.
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0: 10-8 from the jail, 11 secure. We'll be 1024 with report.
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1: 464.
0: 464 would be heavy 45 northbound, just north of Pleasant Valley Road. 45 northbound, north of Pleasant Valley Road. Caller was reporting she hit a deer, not needing a report. However, the deer is still alive in the ditch. Needs dispatching.
1: 464 copy.

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0: 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Occupy Tom 3.
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1: 444.
0: 444, it'll be South Oak Road, South of Paradise, South Oak Road, South of Paradise. Vehicle is in a ditch. Flashes are on. Caller saying there is no one in the vehicle.
1: 10476.

0: report to the Long County Revolt tonight.
1: Four, six, four, county. How is UTL on the pier? I can go to the PI as well.
2: 464-44, the 1020 provided was to Kayla Zunker of the subject who would have been crashed. She does have a officer safety display for resisting behavior towards law enforcement.
1: Of course, this was happening.

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0: 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It appears just VID, not a 1050.

0: 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If we have a phone number in house, if you could find that, please.
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0: 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Two 4.4, again 2 4.4, and 224 will be following.

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0: County, the Hartford squad, just for 43, there is an autistic son on scene. The caller did advise that the subject may be combative or resistive if he sees lights or sirens or the PNV subject.
1: Copy.

0: Sorry, 1651
1: Copy 1651. Be advised, the car is an autistic subject on scene. Lights and sirens may set him off.
0: Six,
1: you're coming up, I agree. Where will be the right side of the duplex?

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0: 31, 23, all lights are off.
1: Thanks.
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0: Go ahead, dispatch.
1: Do you just want that updated, or I'm sorry, upgraded to a trauma for additional unit, or leave it just as Med 3 responding?
0: Just leave it as Med 3. Med 3 is en route.

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0: 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Adam Victor Victor 7055.
1: Cover. Okay. 411 County 1041. Cover.

They're going to 291. Do you have any yellow vehicle citation books? Ten four. Could you run one over to me? Copy.

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0: 1731 Roosevelt. 1731. I'll be able to have some contact.

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0: 444, county, I'm clear from the crash scene. 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
1: 4444.
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1: 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Go ahead. I'll be 76 in the jail. We've been notified. Pergola is starting. Repeating 114. Just for 43, I'm not transporting anybody. I'm going to fill out the PC form. 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
0: 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We're doing a standby event in Kewaskum. 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

0: Unit Germantown squads. We have an assault in progress.
1: 36, go ahead, follow us.
0: 736. It occurred at the Fall River Diecast. They had a terminated employee assault another employee. The terminated employee left towards 41 in a white or silver Nissan SUV. We're gathering further.
1: 10-14,
0: North 114, W19250 Clinton, again W19250 Clinton.

0: 4 logistics.
1: Do you copy that assault that just occurred, terminated employee Clinton Drive, Germantown, possibly towards 41 unknown direction? Nicholas Vega would be the suspect, unknown direction towards 41. And it would be a Nissan SUV white or silver, Nissan SUV white or silver. Unknown plate.
2: Western Dispatch, Stadium Med 3. Med 3, respond to 321 Hawthorne Manor, 321 Hawthorne Drive, Quincy South Main Street, Lincoln. For a female resident in her 70s, she's not been taking her medication. She's manic at this time. She's located in the dining room. BP is 237 over 125.

0: Northland Dispensary, Inland 3, respond to Hawthorne Manor, 321 Hawthorne Drive, 321 Hawthorne Drive, across the South Main Street of Lincoln Drive West. They're requesting a resident be transported to the ER. It's a female in her 70s that has not been taking her medication. She's in a manic state at this time. She's located in the dining room. Her BP is 237-0125.
1: That's reason out, Hawthorne Drive.
2: 38 9. 207, I can copy.
3: Yeah, I'm approaching 41 right now.
4: I did locate a Nicholas Vega. His house, it looks like he resides in Milwaukee, 71782. He's suspended, negative.
5: County,
0: if you
5: let me in
0: the 15-15
5: area, please.
0: Answer the jail to you.
1: What's up?

0: 这里继续发问。
1: 就是一个的发问。
0: 76 the jail, case number 24017, again, 24017.
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0: 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I'll be out of the business. I'm area 2.
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3: I believe I found a plate that may be related to him. Adam John William, 1994.

That would be the vehicle. The registered owner's address is the same as his.

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2: 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I'm UTL tonight.

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1: 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I'll be attending.
0: Number 14. County 434, Spencer.
1: Okay.
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1: Hey, Miller.
0: County Fire, Westbound Med 1 is en route.
2: Newburgh 1450 to County Fire, we're en route to freight at Westbound Hospital.
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2: Four, three, four, County Antonio, I'll start pointing towards that welfare rescue truck.
3: 10-4. Full attack, no response. 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

0: Fisher, to check the rescue. Your response is needed to 4179 Country Air Drive. Again, 4179 Country Air Drive. For a alarm company that called in a medical alarm for a fall detection for an elderly female. No voice contact was made. Dispatched an attempt contact. No answer.
1: County Fire, West Bend Med 1 on scene. You're welcome.

Washington County Sheriff, June Jack, number 2, your response is needed to 4179 Country Air Drive, again, 4179 Country Air Drive, for a alarm company that called in a medical alarm showing a fall detection for an elderly female subject. No voice contact was made with the female. Dispatch did also attempt to make phone contact. No contact was made with the deputy ground. It's all clear at 7-6.

0: dispatch from Med 2.
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0: 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We have a possible burn injury.
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2: 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I am responding by address is 4179 Country Road Drive.
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0: 38. I had my driver. Can you please just confirm prior OVLs?

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0: 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Vehicle went up the curb slightly. No 1052 needed.
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0: 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William Sam 2335 David Paul.
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0: Okay, 45 southbound, just north of Park. I have to get turned around.
1: For what?
2: Five forty-one,
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2: Last name William, William Ida Lincoln, Lincoln Ida Anna Mary. First name Brace, Billy Robert Adam Charles Edward. 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
1: Go ahead. 741, go ahead.
0: Last name will be Bryce. First name Andrew. Middle W. William.
2: 411.
1: 411, are you calling?
2: I'm on line with 911. It appears to be one and the same that you called in about. He said his gas tank fell off and launched FD. It's a dark green pickup. Is that about what you saw?
1: Yeah, it looked like the whole undercarriage was broken off from the truck. I'll be there in a second.
2: 10-12 and FD, thanks.
0: 541.
1: He's valid negative.

0: call 11. How many times do I agree?
1: Two, any decision? One adult male, the 614 school place, number 205. Starting miles 8.9.
0: 411, Tony, at this point, we do not need the fire department.
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1: 423.
0: 1025, 6397 Highway M, Mary, 6397 Highway M, Decor in Riverview. Next, Thurman sees on his ring camera, somebody walking around the yard, two black males show up in a white vehicle. This would be his son, the caller's son-in-law's present property. And the caller will be here in about 10 minutes in a white Honda, Hyundai Santa Fe, and I'll get you another car.
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1: 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Was this today or last night?
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2: He can view the footage to see if they're still there, 423.
1: We copy.
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1: 10-4.

0: Westbound Dispatch, Beijing Med 1 Rescue 1, respond to 555 Veterans Avenue, apartment number 313, 555 Veterans Avenue, apartment number 313, Cross Street, West Washington Street at River Bend, for a 76-year-old male that's acting extremely confused. Westbound Dispatch, Beijing Med 1 Rescue 1, respond to 555 Veterans Avenue, apartment number 313. 555 Veterans Avenue, number 313, Cross Street, West Washington Street, River Bend, for a 76-year-old male that's actually very confused.
1: 321 copies.
2: 738 coming. Seven 38 10 6 TD.

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0: I called a couple toll places at this guy's request, and none of them want to come out here. Can we just get a no preference? Probably just back to the shop for now.
1: Ever.
2: Dispatch, Med 1. 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
3: 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Rescue 1 is also en route to Veterans Ave.
1: Rescue 1, just clarifying, his apartment 313, number 313. He does have a history of diabetes. He's been dealing with magnesium that's been low, had an infusion yesterday. She said that at a moment in time he couldn't remember his name or his date of birth or where he was.
2: Dispatch from Med 1. Med 1's on scene 555 Veterans Avenue, apartment 313.

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0: Connie, 112.
2: You can put me on the trespassing. I'm northbound from NN. I'll look for the vehicle.
0: Yeah, for 112.

0: 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Wisconsin personalized. John Union, David Young, Boy Ocean Boy, repeating Judy Bob, will be at Jackson Highland.
1: Right.

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1: 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Copy, Rescue 1.
0: 498 Super Sam Boy, 498 Super Sam Boy, in the Fond du Lac contingent. 311.
2: 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West End Dispatch, Beijing Med 3, respond to group home at 529 North 10th Avenue, 529 North 10th Avenue, cross streets Linden Street at Tower Lane. They have a male client that likes to lay on the floor and then can't get himself back up. 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
3: 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Repeating, Edward Charles, 81866. Salt Main at Decorah White. 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
0: Reference a previous incident with Monique Harmon. She called. She's still at the Super 8. If you could call her, she wants to get items on Amber Drive.
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0: I just checked the TollPro app, and it's giving an address in the city of West Bend, and it looks like Bob's is heading there instead of by me. I don't know if they know we're actually on 45.
1: 12 year 121.

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0: 1025 North 115 West 160-90 Saxony Village Boulevard. It's going to be apartment 5206. You'll be meeting with us, the name of Dave. He originally called out 911 stating he thought he was having a heart attack due to shooting pain in his leg. Well, in line with dispatch, the pain stopped and he no longer wanted rescue to respond. I did advise him that an officer would be responding to him. Reprise, Walter.
1: Sure.

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0: Bond of 578 Fairview, again 578 Fairview. You'll be meeting with Kylie regarding her son being threatened over social media. Reference the damage to the bicycle yesterday.
2: Calling you up 461 or 464. Familiar with a 92-year-old male collapsed, is breathing conscious, but described as not responding. You familiar with that?
3: Can you repeat that?
2: Previously reported a 92-year-old that collapsed, is breathing conscious, described as not responding at the event. Are you familiar with that?
3: Negative, I'm on traffic control.
2: County 461.
4: County's giving me a call about something that collapsed. The 92-year-old male that collapsed at breakfast on the farm. Is that responding?
5: Yes, the 702 is with the patient at this time.
4: I'll send a number.
5: Copy.
0: I have a, I guess, patron at the sawmill that is looking to speak to you in regards to the protest.
6: You can put them through.
0: Thanks.
2: County 423.
1: 423.
2: Get down, that two's already 1023. They were at the event staging. So we see worth less than 1023.
6: 423, copy. I'll 1022.

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3: 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Washington County Sheriff's Vehicle Social Responders, your response is needed to 5385 Sunset Drive, again 5385 Sunset Drive, for a 92-year-old male who collapsed. 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
1: 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Lobby. And me with the 1017, she has some questions in regards to next steps with the identity theft she was working on with Officer Ebert.
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2: 236, Washington 45.
1: 28236, respond to 142 East Avenue. 142 East Avenue, that's where it's pinging. Originally, I could hear a male speaking with a female, could not make out what was being said. Now all I could hear was, why are you complaining so much?
3: 424, can I follow up?
0: Yeah.
2: 236, I copy.
3: Hello, 44.
2: A11 says.
3: 4236. A11 says.

0: Okay.
1: We still center.
2: 311.
3: Seven 33 county traffic. Adam William Young, 4482, AWI 4482, Division at Q.
0: Med 1 finished at Figueroa, I'm returning.
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1: Four 11 County, I run it. 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
5: 1060 4053 Highway D, David. 4053 Highway D, Kettleville and Victoria, female stumbling. Weaving on the side of the road. Description, black female, black jeans, black and white blouse, some black hair, bonnet, possibly a bag or backpack. No vehicle seen in the area. Caller believes the party is not sober. Last seen in front of 4053.
4: 4, en route from Colesville.
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6: Washington County Sheriff's Office to Kiosk and Fire. Kiosk and Fire, if you could respond to the area of Old Fond du Lac Road and Fond du Lac. I did Old Fond du Lac and Fond du Lac. It'll be in front of the address 1829 Old Fond du Lac. There's workers that are working on a gas line. One of them accidentally struck the gas line. There is a small leak. Equipment is shut off. Washington County Sheriff's Office, Kiosk and Fire, Kiosk and Fire, here's side, the area of 1829 Old Fond du Lac. There's workers in the area working on a gas line. One of them accidentally struck it, and there is a small leak. Equipment is shut off. The time is 9:53.
1: County. Be advised, County 811.
5: 1850,
1: County 11. I gave you my location, 45 southbound off ramp to 33. Apparently, Bob is coming for this, so I'll try and give him a call.
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0: message from Med 12. Med 12 is on scene if you want some. From West Bend Med 12. West Bend Med 12 is on scene. Thank you, Watson. Hey, 11, I'm 23.
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0: Med 1's back in quarters.
1: Accidental. They're not requesting any response at this point.

0: 423 County 1060.
1: I will cancel it then in both calls until you advise if I have to recall it.
0: Ten four.

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1: Fine.
0: M61 of the workers, it is a confirmed leak. They struck it with some hand tools while they were trying to find the line. We do have Old Fond Life locked off at Wildlife and at Fond Life.
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0: Friendly fire 1864 has arrived on scene. 1804 will be Fond du Lac command.
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0: station. If you're able, you can reach Zach Roosevelt Drive. I'll be out. Seven times on 33. Seven 38. Do you want to ride along? Sure. 10-4, can you go to the PD and pick up, I guess, your new hire? 10-4.
1: Halfway away, we've not contacted them.
2: The village at the car wash.
1: Yes, sir.
3: 4-3-3, okay.
2: All
3: three? I'll be adding the subject soon and giving her a ride back to the campground.
1: 2-3. I'll call you 411.
2: Go ahead, Connie.
3: Command to County Fire, I do copy that 808 was requesting re-energies. I agree with that, and we are assessing the scene at this time.
2: No affirmative. I called Bob, and they should be here any minute.
4: I'll be clear that urgent one. Can you start an assist at our PD?
1: Tony, 808.

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1: Good.
0: The gas company's going to want an old... How big a line is this that was ruptured?
1: Can you repeat that, please?
0: Was damaged. How big is it? A main line or a feeder? Or how big is it?
2: Anyway, fire is confirming with the ground crew right now on that information. Give me just a second.
3: 207, go ahead.
4: Code 2 at home.
3: Suffer 207.
2: Anyway, Tony, it sounds like a small service line for new development.

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2: 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We are listening to the number to a mark. David, born in 80 at that residence. No answer, call back.
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0: 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We're back on assignment on the PR.
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1: 4, go ahead.
0: 64, this is Command. Could you send at least a couple of people with the 5-gas detector over? We're just going to do just a quick check in the house, first floor and basement, just to make sure that it's clear.
1: 10-4.

0: 411, call me 10-8.
1: The caller will be standing by in a gray Jeep, the off-duty. She's over with the victim of the passing, no passing, going to Tom Sand 9497. Then she read a town hall in high mount. And there's another caller, so I want to give a statement that the info's in the narrative.
0: 10-4.

0: dispatcher Metro. You can clear us from the call mark is available, 1500. Metro is going to be out for fuel.
1: Copy, Metro.

0: 1850 to command.
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0: I've got the homeowner of the cream city house, the cream colored house here. He wants to come in there. Can I send him in, or do you want to stay down?
1: Yeah, you can let him in. We're just clearing the house for gas, and there's no readings. He should be able to come in.

0: 5271 High Ridge Trail, 5271 High Ridge over Rusco. Tanya Farmer reporting adult son, 23-year-old old Zach. He's in the house screaming and described as losing it. It's over, or taking away his car keys. Son is described as very unpredictable. And Zach has continued to talk over Tanya while we're on the phone. At this point, it seems like it's verbal when we call her crying. Some broken pictures on the wall occurred the other day.
1: Interior to command basement is also good.

0: 738
1: County. 38, I'm 1042, have a wonderful day.
0: 10-4, you as well.
2: One 12, Connie.
3: 12.
2: Is Germantown out with the person that we need to serve for the paper?
4: Negative, they are on an email phone contact with Monique.
2: 10-4, the paper will have to wait then. 434 can respond to the family trouble. I'll go grab the paper and one of the south cars can try it.
4: 412 County, 434 copy.
3: There are copies as well.

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0: The digging crew would like to know if they could take their truck and leave to go to the gas station.
1: I'm on my way. I don't imagine that'll be a problem, especially since they're going to have to come back anyway. So if Energy has any questions, I'm sure they'll be back by the time that Energy gets here.
0: Copy.
2: 3-4, everything sounds calm in the background. They're separated.
0: Four G3, copy.

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1: Got it with my spot.
0: Never, thanks.

0: Washington County Sheriff's Office to Ridgefield Rescue. Ridgefield Rescue, here's on 445 St. Augustine Road. Again, 445 St. Augustine Road. We're a 58-year-old female that has heart attack history. She believes she's having a heart attack. She's kind of slow breathing. There is a flag on file. And she's asking the VA to use the door that has a ramp near it. Sheriff's Office to Richfield Rescue. Richfield Rescue, if you respond to 445 St. Augustine Road, again, 445 St. Augustine, 450 female that has heart attack history. She believes she's currently having a heart attack. She is conscious of breathing and has family on scene. The time is 10:29.
1: 6:10:52.
2: 406 County. I copy from 167 at 175.
1: 445 St. Augustine, 58-year-old female, heart attack history, believe she's having a heart attack. Use the door that has the ramp. I see the flag in the call notes.
2: Yeah,

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1: 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We're good.
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0: being Med 1, respond to the garage, lower garage of the district, 405 North Main Street, 405 North Main Street, across East West Washington Street, for a report of a female that knocked her tooth out. I have a bad cell phone connection. They keep hanging up on me. Westland Dispatch, Pigeon Med 1. Med 1, respond to the garage is the basement at the district, 405 North Main Street, 405 North Main Street, for a report of a female subject that knocked her tooth out. It's a cell phone call, a bad connection. They keep hanging up.
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3: Fondle at Command 2, County Fire, be advised the ERG's gas has arrived on the scene, so we will be consulting with them.
1: Copy, Fondle at Command. 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

0: County Fire, this is Fond du Lac Command. Thank you, Awesome. We are cleared from the scene from Lee Energy. He does not need us to block traffic anymore.
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1: Southern.
2: Nine six three,
1: 1025, 150 Maple Ave South, again, 150 Maple Ave South. Doing medius Lewis, he's going to be waiting in his vehicle, a white Tesla. He would like an officer to stand by during a child custody pickup. He does have his court papers with as well. He doesn't know exactly which unit number inside of that apartment.
2: 10-1.

0: 就我一次。10:24, what there?
1: Do you need to change the injury or just let this amble?
0: Amble is fine. Sergeant Connie.
1: Sergeant.
0: I copy your message, I'll let you know soon.
1: Sergeant. County 434, checking all your status.
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1: 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Take closure, really stop doing.

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0: 6980 Cork Lane, Alpha 83. 27-year-old female fell on the floor, possibly faint. Might have a heart issue. And the conscious alert means good.
1: Definitely. 175 just north of 167. Nine five eight calling.
0: 5-8
1: name check this. This individual has any TROs out against anybody else. Copy when ready.
0: Go ahead, out of here.
1: Last name Hughes, Henry Young. Correction, Henry Union, George, Henry, Edward Sam, first name Kyla, K-A-I-L-A, middle initial K, King, female, unknown, date of birth, 5-28 of 2000.
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3: 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I'm going to a relative for one last night. Found a picture of another student with 1032s.

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2: 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Tell us, listen.

dispatch from 2. Med 2 has been cleared from the event in Kewaskum. We're returning to the city.

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1: Decision to wait assignment. Respond at 1301 Firethorn. 1301 Firethorn, they called on 911. Originally, they thought they had a fire in the grill, but it was put out. They did not want law enforcement or fire department to respond.
0: Sorry.

0: see you, sister.
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2: 423.
0: Are you on 10-7?
2: Negative. I can handle the pending call.
0: Yeah, sir. 6558 North Sandy Acre. Todd Hanson, 7 Mama C. Gloria, 3 Energies. He wants some assistance with it.
2: 10-4. I'll give him a 1021 before responding.
0: Never. Yeah,

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0: Respond at 2120 Sylvan Way number 5, 2120 Sylvan Way number 5. Since the 10th, three times since the 10th, the 1017 has heard a female screaming and banging sounds coming from that location. After he called us now, all is quiet.
1: Ten four.
0: Go ahead. A female waiting in your lobby. She received a call from someone saying that her license was located. She's there to pick it up.
1: 10-4, I'll speak to her.

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0: Three animal complaints. Sorry, 736. If you could respond to the area of North 115, W165078, and assist the 1017 with corralling her mini pit bull. It's currently on someone's property. She did advise that the dog can be aggressive towards people.
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0: 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Again, 4552 Lime Ridge Road. 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She does have a headache and severe pain in her back and right leg. 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
1: 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No siren requested. 87-year-old with a fall last night this morning. 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Breath normal.
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2: 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She's not in this area at this time. She advises she does not answer. Leave a message. She'll call you right back. Reference a welfare check or living conditions.
0: Go ahead.
2: Twenty-five fifty-three tumbleweed. Her vehicle was parked on Indiana Avenue and was involved in the hit and run.
0: Go for it.

0: 20, runway number 5, is where you were dispatched.
1: Oh. Go ahead.
2: Your civil process is looking to speak to you. She has some questions.
1: Thank you.

0: Suite 207, I'm 10-6. Can you call a 10-17 back and ask her to obtain the correct phone or address on Tumbleweed from her friend?
1: 10-4. It'll be just a minute. I'm kind of trapped in the parking lot here. I'm going to move some stuff to get out.

0: No, that's fine. Can you copy an address while being RT to them and tell me contacts with the mail that sent these photos?
1: No, man.
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0: three-tenths session. Any new assignment to the body complaint? The collar at the Deer Ridge edges?
1: Just where it occurred. The collar just left, or correction, the patient just left the West Bend Urgent Care. Patient lives on Creekwood Drive.
0: Definitely.

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1: Go ahead, Cody.
0: That's 5041 Southbound, follow up Sheriff. Got a point in Amy. 1028 in question is Boy Boy X-ray 1275. B-Boy X-ray 1275. Current to Annie Hill. South 33rd and then Ying Hare. North 47th and Accra RXD, SUV Brown. 15 Accra RXD, SUV Brown. A black handgun was pointed at the caller. Somebody tried to catch up. They didn't say where in 41 cell phone this happened. But okay, stop, hold, and advise.
1: Ten four from 33 and 45.
0: Yeah. Turn towards that point in Amy. There's no speed car in the area. Case backups needed.
1: 10:36 County traffic. Johnson for applies toast. Tom, Zero, Adam, Sam, Tom, Sam. Final light hands, right there.

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1: Go ahead.
0: Hey, we'll break and go to that. I'm tied up.
1: So for now, let me just finish up in the same email.
0: Yeah, thanks.

0: County Nancy Street. Morning and evening. Final answer.
1: Negative.
0: Okay, Delta 41. Acura brown color 2015, B-Boy, XX31275, Boulevard XX31275. Our O's are out of Milwaukee, pointing a black handgun at Kohler and Onilac. Deputy's up there with UTL. It's okay, southbound guys. I don't think I'm going to be able to get out there and intercept in time.
1: Jennifer, I'll head out there from the PD.
0: Four three four twenty-three.
2: 44.

0: 112 County. I'll be 10:60:41 and 144. Are you able to find out how long ago this was?
1: Oh, cool.

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0: 3614 assignment.
1: According to the car's reference, you're pointing and aiming. This occurred around 12:14, and they checked the cameras and exited at 87 Highway 49. This occurred around 12:14. The vehicle exited 41 at exit 87, which is Highway 49. That's county line.
2: Tell me, narrative. I see the pending.
3: 112 copies, and you have me on the wrong call.
1: Clear, just off, everything.
0: There's a female wanting to report a issue with her ex-boyfriend in your lobby. True size, that's 783 Timberline Unit 5, 783 Timberline Unit 5.
4: I got you.
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1: Four 3 4
6: coming. 4 2 4 coming. I copy the transmission. I'll be sending it.
1: 6 3 do copy. Vehicle exit Highway 49. It's on my claim.
0: Affirmative. I'll be sending it also.
1: Clear. Thanks.

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0: 1025 Chatters Barn Grill 109 Main. 109 Main found like a railroad. 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Just one subject. 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
1: 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I'll be out to that kiosk and call.
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1: 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I'll be around to kiosk as well.

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0: 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He's valid.
1: Four. I believe we're 61 with him.
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2: Ten 60 Emerald Donegal, YTNC. 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
1: Anyway,
2: Connie. 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
1: Everything's 10-2 here. 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

0: Westland Dispatch, Pigeon Med 1. Respond to the Rainer Park Beach House, 1225 Park Avenue, 1225 Park Avenue, crossing North 11th Avenue and North 12th Avenue. Respond to the lifeguard office. For a 78-year-old female that has fallen and did strike her head. Conscious and alert. Westland Dispatch, Pigeon Med 1. Respond to the Rainer Park Beach House, 1225 Park Avenue, 1225 Park Avenue, crossing North 11th Avenue and North 12th Avenue. Respond to the lifeguard office. For a 78-year-old female that had fallen and struck her head. 230.
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0: Respond to 1336 Sunnydale Circle, 1326 Sunnydale Circle. 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
0: 10-4. 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
1: That's 25-1901, Highway 175-1901, Hogan Depot, see you, Logan. This dude, he'll be there in Canada, a Burgundy Ford van. Wants to keep the peace while he gets items at their residence. Logan is on paper for 1010.
2: Yeah, 476.
3: Edward, 9355. Boy, 9355. 400 block. West to Crown, color correct.

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I made contact with the owner, she'll be moving it. I'll be updating. Four, four, come. 76 City, I saw the paper right on.

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0: Yes, we're pulling into a residence here at 6436 on Monroe. It's going to be Arizona plate, Boy SA79T. Boy Frank Adam 79T. It's going to be a black Malibu.

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1: 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We got an uncooperative driver. I'm on scene. 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
2: Hi, Tia. I'm 41 northbound from Wildlife. Do we know, did it get on 41 southbound or continue westbound for over 41?
1: 41 northbound, I know the flight badge.
2: Ten four. You're not back 75, are you?
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1: 613 from what I got, boy Frank Adams 79T. Tom, I have it as status suspended to a Michelle Mitchell out of Casa Grande. Looks like it's on a Nissan 2012. Correction, 2018.
0: Copy. I'm out with a Malibu. I'll read the plate back for you. I'm looking on your way.
1: Bud. He's 613. 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
0: Arizona plate 40 Frank Adams 79 Tom.

0: 26-13, affirmative. That's what I had. Boy, Frank Adams, 7-9, T-Tom out of Arizona. Comes back to that initial play that I read.
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0: 1 George 1 Zebra Boy 5 Sam Tom 3 John Frank 2 5 4 3 2 9.

Petty 612 looks like that VIN is associated with Adam X-ray David 4670, valid to Ananda Marie Michelle Terry out of Milwaukee, 2018 Chevy Malibu sedan, color black, showing valid negative.

0: Corey, 10 County, 228.
1: So 10 County.
0: Robert, 1845. Frank Robert, 1845. Second, ready?
2: Go ahead.
0: D. David, G. George, 82575. David, George, 82575.
3: 3 transition, put on.
4: 10-4-3-10. Lieutenant, sounds like we received it.
2: It's. Number 1845 is expired and canceled. So business out of Superior, Wisconsin on 2002 Ford Ecoline van, white in color. And then David George 82575 is expired to Christine of Brownsville on 2004 Ram 3500 quad, blue in color. She's valid negative.
0: Four two three County, moving to update.
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2: 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I'm UTL. If you could clear me from that, I have unrelated traffic. Boy, Adam, 8578. Boy, Adam, 8578. Before you went northbound, just south of 28.

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0: 721 coming. 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

Weston Dispatch, Beijing Met 3, and Engine 3, respond at 1306, Stonewood Circle, 1306 Stonewood Circle, Crossroads Hidden Fields Drive, 80-year-old male, who is extremely weak, unable to get out of his chair and experiencing difficulty breathing. 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
1: 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It's going to be the truck and trailer facing the eastbound, about 150 yards from me.
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Back in Germantown, you'll need 10-8. Both of those numbers can be closed out as reports.

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0: The beach house. They're getting a report on the radio of a subject that has dislocated his shoulder. They're trying to obtain further. Unit 1, engine 1, engine ground. Respond to Brainerd Beach House. Report of a male subject that dislocated his shoulder. Apparently he's walking up to the beach house at this time. Tony 441 status.
1: 441, I'm okay, thank you.
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0: Hey, Adam, Sam Edward, 1402. Adam, Sam Edward, 1402. 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
0: Respond to Hometown Nutrition. Should I visit in with Boss Realty? Should be 135 North 6th Avenue. Should know the address. She actually laughed herself out of the business. Phone and keys are inside.
2: I mean, she's home alone and concerned. They were operating a white vehicle. Unable to provide any other information.
3: 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I was out with those two males earlier. They have a permit, but I'll respond out and talk with her.
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0: 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Same conversation or TV could be heard, no sound for duress. Phone number listed to a Tristan Clem in house. No answer on call back.
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0: 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Med 1 is transporting the freighter westbound.
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0: 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G3 County 1023.
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0: West Point Dispatch, Stadium at 12, Med 12, respond to 641 South 17th Avenue, 641 South 17th Avenue, Crosby's Evergreen Street, for a 54-year-old female in severe stomach pain. She advises she's been at ER twice for this already. West Point Dispatch, Stadium at 12, respond to 641 South 17th Avenue, 641 South 17th Avenue, Crosby's Evergreen Street, for a 54-year-old female complaining of severe stomach pain. Advise this will be her third time to the ER.
1: I copy. I'm out.
2: 21 copies.
3: 208, assignment.
2: Right.
3: 35810 Rockingham Court to the building for what started out as abandoned 911 with no answer on callback. They called back and it's just an open line. If I can transfer.

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1: 423,
0: 1025, 3566, Municipal Drive, Unit 201, Ozaukee County. Has a deputy responding. A female subject is trying to get her child's father to leave without getting law enforcement involved.
1: Four two three, copy. You can just stack this. I'll be en route.

0: Penny 753, you can disregard. 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We're clearing out.
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0: 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Washington County Sheriff at Richfield Rescue needs to respond to 250 Colgate Road, 250 Colgate Road, for an 89-year-old male who is vomiting, also experiencing high blood pressure. He's conscious and alert, clear at 1422.
1: We're a tree branch laying on a power line. 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
3: Washington County Sheriff, 2 Colesville Fire Department, respond to 7120 Glacier Drive, 7120 Glacier Drive, for a tree branch that's laying on a power line. 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County Sheriff's Department, 2 Colesville Fire Department, respond to 7120 Glacier Drive, for a tree branch that's laying on a power line and is smoking. 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
3: 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County 430 status.
0: Evil, 430 County, if you're checking status, I'm 10-2.

0: County Club, 423, okay, I call him 441, he advised you can 22.
1: Four, four, six, County, I'll be on 21 in my squad.
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2: 443, County, 10-60.
0: 443.
3: 24-1, County, bird.
0: 1.
3: Was We Energy notified at that branch on the 4 line?
0: Dispatch did not. Deputy just arrived on scene.
3: If you could call We Energies, we'll be in route shortly.

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0: I got the address here. I'll actually be in 974 Cedar Street.

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0: 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Dispatch, Med 12. Med 12 transporting 1-2 for 8 westbound, crew of 2.
1: Good morning, Nana.
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Washington County Sheriff to Germantown Fire Department. Western Lakes Fire Department is requesting your response for a structure fire, 141 Wolf Drive, 141 Wolf Drive. 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Washington County Sheriff to Germantown Fire. Western Lakes Fire Department is requesting a response for a structure fire, 141 Wolf Drive, 141 Wolf Drive. They're only requesting a chief at this time, clear at 1436.

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0: 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Med 1, respond to 1806 Creek Road, 1806 Creek Road, cross streets are Clearview and Marsha, for a 61-year-old male with a broken colostomy bag. Western Dispatch paging Med 1. Med 1, respond to 1806 Creek Road, 1806 Creek Road, for a 61-year-old male with a broken colostomy bag. QDJ 48 at 1446.
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0: I'll be down on the corner of Georgetown and Stonewall. Very loose topic.
2: 424 County traffic, no 28.
3: 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Be on Highway PV, just north of people. Correction, people north of PV.
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0: 1025, 315 James Street, Unit 8. Again, 315 James Street, Unit 8. You'll be meeting with Carrie. She was rambling about being followed by her parents and inquiring about radical groups and AA groups in the county. Stated she hasn't been sleeping.
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0: Copy, my brother.
3: Dispatch, my 12. My 12 is clear, freight of westbound. We're traveling back to stage 1.
0: Copy, my 12.

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0: 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Nine six zero, county traffic.
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0: Adam 523, Adam John, Adam 523, Adam John.

Clover one. The first 28 comes back to a Christopher Johnson out of West Bend. The second comes back to an Alice Johnson out of Gillespie.

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0: Municipal complaint, 278 Terrace Drive, 1017 states there are long weeds in the front and backyard of the house to the north of 262.
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0: Can you put me at 7762 Sandy Ridge Road, doing some follow-up? I don't have the original case number.
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0: Boy Zebra, 645, Tom Boy Zebra, 41 southbound, Holy Hill.
1: Number. Four, 443 status.

0: 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Transfer sergeant from Menominee Falls to you.
1: For Bud 7 County, I'll be Clay Israel 10-6 SL for a moment.
2: Well, it's transferred over by Dodge County, last seen eastbound Pond Road from our county, again, eastbound on Pond Road, passing the county line. Sounds like it's a white Mercedes G-Wagon, partial plate of Adam William Frank and a black Jeep, unknown model. Driving recklessly and speeding, probably lost visuals. Again, they're willing to make a statement.
1: 10-4.

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2: Four, five, six, Tony. I'm okay. I'm updating right now.
0: Ever.
1: Ever.
2: Four, four, three, counting Tony.
3: Four, 36, 27, 41, and Ralph's on MPD for contract work.

0: 破风，你看现在会。
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0: Adam, this is Robert, 250-280-2502, begin off on 145 from 45 south. Give me a second right away, the vehicle's continuing.
1: 430.
2: 35 County.
0: Good.
1: Go ahead.
2: I'm at the split just north of Holy Hill. Did he say he's at 45 exit to 145?
0: I'm on 145, just west of 45.
2: 10-4. I'm not far from this, but I'll be there shortly.
0: Yeah, copy. 41 as well. Are you still moving? You stopped. Finally came to a stop.

0: Yeah. Pretty county state. We should be good at this point. We're going to be west of 41.
1: 10-4 west of 41. Okay. I'll disregard that.

0: running traffic. Adam Downtown 2413, again, Adam Downtown 2413, 41 South, Lance Sherman. Hawaii 19 County, outlet 441.
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2: 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I'm 145 westbound past Pioneer Road. Did I pass him already?

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1: 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Sirius Chevy Tahoe will be on Liberty at 60.
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443 County Traffic. 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
1: Sure. 749 County Traffic. Wisconsin Fleet Plate 46260 A Adam Frank over Tom. 46260 Adam Frank over Tom.
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1: What?
0: 1025, the American Legion, 712 Park Ave, for an open line 911 that is since disconnected. Only loud music in the background and someone pressing buttons on the phone can be heard.

0: 432 driving the plane?
1: 32.
0: 432, 41 northbound from the split, caller reporting a green tractor with a flatbed trailer, 28741865, all over the road, no longer following, willing to make a statement. 10-4-8. Status?
2: I'm okay, they're trying to slide. What do you want to do with the flat tire?

0: here. So Germantown Rescue responded W147 and 9717 Emerald Lane. Repeating W147 and 9717 Emerald Lane for an 87-year-old male with trouble breathing, chest pain. He is conscious and all your family is on scene with him. Sheriff 2, Germantown Rescue responded W147 and 9717 Enrolled Lane for an 87-year-old male. Trouble breathing, chest pain. He is conscious, alert. Family on scene with him, clear at 1634.
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1: 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I'm heading for my call. 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
0: 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I don't know what you guys got going on, but I'm out with that camera on McLaren Line.
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1: 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I'll be 10-8.
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0: Washington County Sheriff to Richfield Rescue. 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He is not bleeding. He's conscious, alert, breathing normally. 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Not bleeding, conscious, alert, breathing normally. 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
0: 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He's not bleeding, conscious, alert, breathing normally.
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1: 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Couple charges and a PO hold at this point.
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3: 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We're pretty much at the entrance to the Culver's in Jackson.
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0: 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I'll be out in the 1000 block of Sunset Drive. 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
1: 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Should I stack the muni?
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It's a farm plate, it looks like. I'll take a second. I'll be out of the same area. His color's black.

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1: 223-15. What? What phone do you have?
2: I'm watching 91. You can call again. I live on a 21.

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2: 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I'll be checking, taking it. I'll be moving it clear.

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0: Sheriff's 2, German Town Bus, German Town Bus, can you respond to the 9-6-W-1-4-1-9-3, no press circle, 39-year-old female, conscious alert, greeting, tall, on the driveway, is late from the left. 39-year-old female that's tall on the driveway, conscious alert, greeting, Chris, from T-12.
1: Sorry.

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1: Okay, 7053, 0.

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I missed it. What does Sherman Tone have to do with Linwood and T-901?

0: 1:15. There was just some confusion.
1: 10:4. Four, five, seven, Connie, I'm clear up to you.
0: Number.
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0: Winston dispatch to Med-1. Med-1, respond to 723 2nd Avenue, 723 2nd Avenue, cross streets of Locust and Sycamore, for a 64-year-old male who's found on the floor since Wednesday. He is conscious, alert, and breathing. Winston dispatch to Med-1. Med-1, respond to 723 2nd Avenue, 723 2nd Avenue, for a 64-year-old male who's found on the floor since Wednesday. He is conscious, alert, and breathing. 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
1: 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Cases 848 at 1726.
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0: 220, I have a deputy from Sheboygan who stopped your driving complaints. Would you like me to transfer to 21 or just take a message?
1: 6456, start heading to Division and Highway 60. Again, Division and Highway 60. Vehicle crashed just north of the roundabout. It's a black Buick Enclave. Males reported to be T&D. Crash. Sounds like he is breathing now.
2: From Jackson.
1: Intersection of Division and Highway 60. For a male that crashed, was T&D color states he's unresponsive but is breathing, still on the phone, gathering further clear at 1729. 915, copy.
3: 10-4.
1: Our squad's responding. He does appear to be breathing now. He's drooling, unresponsive, with convulsing and vomiting.
4: Hey, sorry, 1280 in route.
1: 25 copies. They are going to be north of the roundabout. Sounds like the patient vomited all over himself and he was convulsing at one point. We're still on the line.
4: Copy, sorry, 1251 in route. Copy, update.
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5: 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I'm 41 northbound from Holy Hill.
1: And we're going to stay 235. We have 6 squads responding. We should be good.
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1: Washington County Sheriff to Jackson Fire, Jackson Rescue. This is a page for additional manpower for the PI, Division Highway 60. Update for the patient. He was vomiting all over himself, was convulsing. We are still on the line gathering further. Again, a page for additional manpower clear at 1731.

0: 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I'm 1014 with a narrative. 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
1: Hi, Fire Department 1280 SZ, Caldwell 4, OB Command, investigating. Looks like one vehicle, single vehicle, versus pole. No extrication. Yeah, investigate.
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0: Apologize, I know you're probably on the 21, but just want to let you know we did receive another call from the same caller regarding a different vehicle at Walmart.
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0: check on the vehicle 6, we just leaking fluid.
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0: That works.

0: Charlie 21 coming. Everyone is clear from that. I will remain primary. You can make it a report.
1: 190 coming. Point contact with the NRC. Ran over and ripped that green box. Next to a car, both pulled it off. There's wires exposed underneath the car. I have a box number for you here when ready.
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0: 14613 assignment.
1: What?
0: 6-14-13 for 737, 1561 Honeysuckle Road in the parking lot, again, Honeysuckle Apartments. The same caller from yesterday referencing a 1037 of three individuals in a white van that are backed up into the parking lot. Sounds like the caller's the apartment manager.
1: Yeah, copy.
2: Yeah.
1: 749 County. Can I get the call number?
3: County Fire, 1752 at Hospital.
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0: 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You get attached to the vehicle driver side, 10-6. 453.
1: 17.
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1: So, 4 from Golden Knight. 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Yeah. Dispatch, Med 1.
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0: 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He has a history of seizure. 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He has a history of seizure. 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
1: 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Nothing was heard. You don't have the number in the house or cages. Attempted multiple callbacks. No answer. Unable to leave a voicemail.
0: Six, BD.

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1: 459.
0: 459, 1060, Highway 33 and 41. Caller was reporting cows running southbound through a field south of 33. They were never in the roadway. He's concerned they may enter Highway 41. Stated he'll be standing by.
1: And 4.

0: 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Seja. It's just 10-4-0. Toby, go ahead.
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3: 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Is a 10-0 for the caller. Let's switch over to Taps Blue. House. Sounds like he was convulsing at one point, has been drinking and got us to stage. Washington County Sheriff's Department to Germantown. Rescue responded W196 and 11494 Shadowwood Drive. For a 20-year-old male, it's bleeding from the mouth. Was convulsing at one point. Does have an officer safety flag on his file. Take a stage for now. Clear at 1814.

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0: and put me on 219. 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So it's St. Joe's.
1: Davis box number 1-13 to the box. Alarm level just for ambulances. Where I see your alarm with multiple ill at Hester's, Hustard, and 71W5184 Columbia Road. Staging will be at Northern Lights Panic Line, West 51 North 731 Boyce Road. Due to respond is with ALS Port Washington, Ozaki Central Grafton, and Jackson, and for CLS ambulances, Fredonia and Richfield. Again, ALS from Port Washington, Ozaki Central Grafton, and Jackson, CLS ambulance from Fredonia and Richfield. All responding units must switch and acknowledge Mavis Division 119 on I-1, Cassie 593 at 1822.

0: Division 118 to all locals. The Beaufort Fire Department has requested NABIS box number 1-13 to the box alarm level for ambulances only for a fuel alarm with multiple injured, multiple ill at Hefner's House here at North 71 West 5184 Columbia Road. Rating will be at Northern Life Change Line, West 51 North 731 Floyd Road. The following departments are due to respond with an ALS response: Fort Washington, Quebec Central, Grafton, and Jackson, with a BLS ambulance for Dunyan Richfield. Again, ALS ambulance for Washington, Quebec Central, Grafton, and Jackson, BLS ambulance for Dunyan Richfield. All responding units must switch and to and acknowledge the major division 119 on Iburn, KSKFM, Exeter 1823.
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8-5-1, 8-5-0, I'm

Washington County Sheriff's Listening Station. The Cedar River Fire Department is requesting a dispatch 1-13 to the working still level for a carbon monoxide alarm with multiple patients feeling ill at North 71 West 5184 Columbia Road at Heffer's Frozen Custard. Check in, this is good to respond. Washington County Sheriff's Jackson Rescue. Jackson Rescue is to respond in Dozaki County at Hefner's Frozen Custard, North 71 West 5184 Columbia Road. Cedarburg Fire Department is requesting box alarm number 1-13 for carbon monoxide alarm with multiple patients feeling ill. Station will be at the scene. All responding units must push to acknowledge Mavis Division 119 on Eifer and clear at 1825. 4-5-1.

0: Go ahead.
1: Can you respond out for that animal complaint, Highway 3341 again? The owner of the cattle just dialed 911 stating he needs assistance bringing his cattle in. He says they're on the side of the road, same location.
0: 1209. 947, both south.
2: Go ahead.
3: Just confirming south of 33. I didn't see any last time.
0: Members off.
1: Affirmative. He stated that they're on the side of the road and he needs assistance getting them back to wherever they're from.
0: Copy that.
4: Washington County Sheriff, the Richfield Rescue, Richfield Rescue, you're needed to respond to those. Ozaukee County at North 71 West 5184 Columbia Road. North 71 West 5184 Columbia Road at Hefner's Frozen Custard. The Cedarburg Fire Department is requesting Mavis Box 1-13 to the box level for carbon monoxide along with multiple patients feeling ill. Staging will be at the scene. All responding units are switched to Mel's Mavis Division 119 on Eifern.
0: I'm 547 County. Second is William Sam, 1762 Sam John. William Sam, 1762 Sam John.
4: 71 West 5184 Columbia Road. Cedarburg Fire Department is requesting Mavis Box 1-13 to the box level for carbon monoxide alarm with multiple patients feeling ill. All responding units must switch to and acknowledge Mavis Division 119 on Eifert and clear at 1828.
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2: 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I'm clear from this rescue call. 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

0: 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I got a bunch of people trying to hit them. I'm shooting for traffic.
1: Nine five three is 1041 car 6.
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0: Division 119 from Governor Smith. Lazaki, do we have a Fredonia and a Richfield ambulance also en route to our scene?
1: They're not on en route yet. It looks like Fredonia is on. I am responding. We have called Richfield as well.
0: I copy. The scene is stable here. We're not getting any readings from inside of the building. The victims are all not have any elevated readings. I'd like to go ahead and cancel the Jackson ambulance, the Fredonia ambulance, and the Richfield ambulance, please. Jackson, Fredonia, and Richfield to be canceled. Division 119, I'm also releasing Central Ozaki 851 from the scene so they can respond to the crash they have.
2: Division 119 on I-3.

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0: Have you arrived on scene for your Mavis?
1: 1250 is on that call. I'll try to get an answer for you.
0: Just been canceled. On my cat screen it says on scene, so I'm just curious why they canceled somebody that was already on scene.
1: I will advise 1250 they can cancel.
0: Thank you.
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0: Jackson Rescue, Jackson Rescue, second rescue call, west 194, north 16143 Hickory Lane, north 16143 Hickory Lane, for 93-year-old female who has a mild temperature. She's weak and unable to move, and she hasn't been eating or drinking. She's also in and out of consciousness and not so alert, but breathing normally. Washington Sheriff, Jackson Rescue, second rescue call, Rosanda, west 194, north 16143 Hickory Lane, north 16143 Hickory Lane. For a 93-year-old female who has a mild temperature, she's weak and unable to move, also not eating or drinking. She's in and out of consciousness and not really alert. She's breathing normally, clear at 1838.
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Division 119 from Governor Smith. Out of the 7 employees, we have a mix of adults and juveniles. Juvenile parents are being contacted, and some are actually responding, pulling in right now. We've also contacted a manager to have them come down, as we've shut off the grills and the fryers in the establishment as a precaution.

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5: We just pulled over in front of me. I'll give you 28 here in a minute. I'm westbound on County Line. Just from Wasaki.

Division 119 from Hillcrest Command. All the juveniles have either the parents have been here, we can get full contact for releases, no transport, command is terminated. And you can go to Rocky for 153, clear all the units from the call.

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1: Driving complaints. Crossing eastbound on 145 from 41. If you can just check the area within the village, make sure everything's sent to. This two initial callers reported a black GMC SUV 28 provided at a Mary Frank 8706 all over the road in possible 55, almost causing 1050s at one point.
0: 10-4.
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0: Fraud complaint at 450 Violet Ave. To meet with 1017, believe they're out some money due to being hacked.

0: Tony, 459, 1046. 459, 1046, southbound, south of E. David, for a silver Chevy Suburban with a red boat. The tire fell off of the trailer and is in traffic.
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2: Looks
1: like this will be your third unit out of station. Respond to W166 and 11550 Westminster Court. W166 and 11550 Westminster Court for a 41-year-old male that is convulsing. He's breathing heavily. He appears to be clammy. He's still on the phone gathering further. Quashnet County Sheriff's to Germantown Rescue. 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Respond to W166 and 11550 Westminster Court. For a 41-year-old male who's convulsing, breathing heavily, is very clammy,
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